Lighthouse, one fine morning. Yes, indeed it is. 728 News is next with Lana Cameron. It's the Beatles on CJBQ.

800-CJBQ. It is 11:11 on a Tuesday morning, and that's April Wine. You won't dance with me. Brian DeCare in for Ted Bradford. I'm here right up till noon. And with that, we have, of course, coming up in the hour, a little chat on

from down under there, literally. They're Men at Work, and that's Down Under, CJBQ. Let's open the phone lines and take some cruise qualifiers now. 969-1545, getting it, taking it on the run. REO Speedwagon, CJBQ.

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0: It's Hootie and the Blowfish. I go blind on 800 CJBQ. Ashley Harvey in the CJBQ studio. We are doing a cruise giveaway right now here on CJBQ. CJBQ and Blows and Stewart Travel. We're giving away a cruise for two. Lauren Brooker will be going on this cruise. It is a fundraiser for the Belleville General Hospital Foundations. It's a 7-night Caribbean cruise aboard the Celebrity Cruise Line's newest ship, Excel, going from Fort Lauderdale to Nassau, Bahamas. It's going to be the St. Thomas, Hughes of Virgin Islands, and St. John, Antigua. The winners will enjoy two nights in Fort Lauderdale, Florida at the Riverside Hotel before the sailing, and it will depart on the 26th of February in Toronto. It is, as I said, a 7-night cruise across the Caribbean cruise aboard the Celebrity Cruise Line's newest ship, the Excel. So if you want to get into that qualifier, you have to listen for your cue to call, and you can be one of the five qualifiers every single time to get in for that cruise. The draw will be happening just after Thanksgiving on the 13th. So if you want to be giving in, many times you get in, you keep getting entered. That is the cruise giveaway with 800 CJBQ and Blow Stewart Travel.
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0: 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What's he up to today, Russell?
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0: Wait a second before we get to the weather. I took five qualifiers a few minutes ago. Go ahead, Russell, rhyme them off. Deb got through, so did Sandy, Eric, Jim, and Al. 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Weather-wise, clear skies tonight, nice and chilly, down to 5 degrees. Plenty of sunshine again tomorrow, 18 tomorrow, then we'll hit 20. Yeehaw, 20. It'll be just like summertime for, I know. Finally, get back to 20 degrees this week. Thursday, 20, and then 21 on Friday. Oh, my goodness, hold the phone. Sunny on Friday as well. Right now, it's 16 degrees.
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